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no Marshall Mathers, I'm Lucius Lyon, Bill Maher, Empire. I'm gravity-defying like the Wright brothers, so myself and I'ma go ahead and make a deal with Lucifer. I'm a deadly punisher, I got no mercy on his lyric massacre, cause low-key, let's start it from the bottom, from a day I started rhyming, utter cyber to the rhythm, I became a thing.

0: very has,
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0: 很有。
1: Take you to class, it's the gate pass to my pants. I'm like a floor ant crawling. Linkin Park crawling. Me balling. You laughing, lolling. All right, got it.